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2: 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So baby, we'll be old. Think about the stories that we could have told.

And I touched your face, narcotic mind from lace, melody. And I called your name like an addicted to cocaine, calls all the stuff you'd rather blame. 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